0: my thing.
1: Go ahead.
0: I wanna get into it, man, you know.
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0: Moving, doing it, you know.
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0: Can I count it off?
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take the beginning of this song and do it easy. But then we're gonna do the finish. Rough. That's the way we do Proud Mary. And we rolling on the river. Listen to the story now.

that mama, she got a sticking in the cameraman. And we could have some. And he's up there, what's that? Hawaiian, no.